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0: 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I'm not
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0: 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All right, Jason, come here.
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Police on scene advised to proceed. 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Police on scene advised to proceed. At 316, Beacon Bay Drive. 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

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At 1500, Highway A. Cross streets are General Motors Plant and Highway A. Respond on FE Tac 61. 98-15, Metaphor 11, 96-40, and 96-64. 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At 1500, Highway A. Cross streets are General Motors Plant and Highway A. Respond on FE Tac 61. 1913.

Yes, responding. GMA Station, 1500 Highway A. This was called in by security, not with the patient. The patient was originally reported not awake, not breathing. Patient does become conscious with stimulation. Use gate 3. Staff will meet you at the aid station. CPR is not in progress at this time.

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Medic 111. 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Site case unknown status. Scene safety issues present Harris House. At 2706, South River Road. Cross streets are. Medic 211 and 9425. Site case unknown status. Scene safety issues present Harris House. At 2706, South River Road. Cross streets are. 1927.

11 years, running 30, running Oak Circle Drive, 48-year-old female, fall in the garage, methane. Q1194, 25 years, responding Harris House, 2706 South River Road. 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
2: Suicide threat. Police on scene advised to proceed Wood Spring Suites at 7850 Veterans Memorial Parkway. Cross streets are Selznick Road and Richmond Center Boulevard. Medic 121. Site case. Suicide. Threat. Police on scene advised to proceed Wood Spring Suites at 7850 Veterans Memorial Parkway. Cross streets are Selznick Road and Richmond Center Boulevard. 1929.
3: Medic 121, you can disregard. Medic 241 is closer.
1: 9610 County, go ahead and have 121 continue on that, please.
2: Medic 241, site case, suicide threat. Police on scene advised to proceed Wood Spring Suites at 7850 Veterans Memorial Parkway. Cross streets are Selznick Road and Richmond Center Boulevard. Medic 241. Site case. Suicide. Threat. Police on scene advised to proceed Wood Spring Suites at 7850 Veterans Memorial Parkway. Cross streets are Selznick Road and Richmond Center Boulevard. 1929. Medic 121. Site case. Suicide threat. Police on scene advised to proceed Wood Spring Suites at 7850 Veterans Memorial Parkway. Cross streets are Selznick Road and Richmond Center Boulevard. Medic 121. Site case. Suicide threat. Police on scene advised to proceed Wood Spring Suites at 7850 Veterans Memorial Parkway. Cross streets are Selznick Road and Richmond Center Boulevard. 1930.

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You're responding Wood Spring Suite, 7850 Veterans Memorial Parkway. Please don't take a basket proceed. An underage female. Suicidal.

Medic 241 and 9514. A known EMS problem. Crossings Village. At 1154, the crossings drive. Cross streets are Rangery Crossing Court and Rascal Crossing. Medic 241 and 9514. A known EMS problem. Crossings Village. At 1154, the crossings drive. Cross streets are Rangery Crossing Court and Rascal Crossing. 1936. Medic 131. Site case non-suicidal. Police on scene advised to proceed Crossings Village. At 6, Rangery Crossing Court. Cross streets are the Crossings Drive. At 1154, the Crossings Drive. Cross streets are Rangery Crossing Court and Rascal Crossing. 1936.

0: 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Crossings Village. At 6, Rangeley Crossing Court. Cross streets are the Crossings Drive. 1936. Medic 231. Fall possibly dangerous. Schnurk's Harvester. At 60, Harvester Square. Cross streets are Harvester Road and Harvester Road. Medic 231. Fall possibly dangerous. Schnurk's Harvester. At 60, Harvester Square. Cross streets are Harvester Road and Harvester Road. 1937.
1: 241. 9514, you're responding 1154 to Crossing Drive. 17-year-old male on the ground, unknown for their possibly seizure, history autism. There's a language barrier. One 31, you're responding number 6, Rangeley Crossing Court. Police on scene about to proceed. Unknown age, juvenile male, psych issue.

Medicaid 01. 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

0: 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Or 131.
1: 131.
0: Is this the same address as 241's call?
1: Negative.
0: That's clear. We just spoke to the homeowner, and they said they don't need us, so...
1: That's clear. Is PD not on scene? They're supposed to have been there.
0: They're on scene. We don't know which house they're in. Can you do a call back for us, please?
1: That's clear.

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0: Right.
1: 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For you can show up back at
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You know, cottage, 2893 technology, 25-year-old female employee, cardiac arrest event, February 26th, 500 heart rate, was 150 with elevated blood pressure. She also believes she could be having a miscarriage, but she's not sure.

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Site case unknown status. Police on scene advised to proceed Walgreens Old Highway 94 at 2310 South Old Highway 94. Cross streets on Unity Road and Florine Boulevard. Medic 211 and 9564. Site case unknown status. Police on scene advised to proceed Walgreens Old Highway 94 at 2310 South Old Highway 94. Cross streets on Unity Road and Florine Boulevard. 2010.

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9620. Citation known status. Urgent police on scene advised to proceed Walgreens Old Highway 94 at 2310, South Old Highway 94. Cross streets on Unity Road and Florine Boulevard. 9620. Citation known status. Urgent police on scene advised to proceed Walgreens Old Highway 94 at 2310, South Old Highway 94. Cross streets on Unity Road and Florine Boulevard. 2017.

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0: 9815, 9806, 9824, Medic 412, and 9640. Motor vehicle accident and known injury. Highway 61 North near Silver Cove. At 121, 299 Highway 61 North. Cross streets are Highway 61 North on ramp and Highway 61 Northeast Service Road. 9815, 9806, 9824, Medic 412, and 9640. Motor vehicle accident and known injury. Highway 61 North near Silver Cove. At 121, 299 Highway 61 North. Cross streets are Highway 61 North on ramp and Highway 61 Northeast. Service Road, 2112. 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

16 is responding northbound 61 near Silver Coat. Crookedy tractor trailer and a passenger vehicle. Report is blocking. Unknown age male complaining of toe pain and bleeding.

0: 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Appears we have two vehicles involved. Looks like everybody's out. I'll be out investigating.
1: 9806 on the scene. Two vehicles involved. Appears everyone's out investigating.

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At Highway 94 South and Highway WD. 21:19.

Hey, 2486 along your Sonic Highway 94 south highway, double B. Car no longer in the area. By a small brush and grass fire starting south. I'm on further.

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Headache sudden onset. At 1, Sweetwater Court. 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Medic 241 and 9450. Headache sudden onset. At 1, Sweetwater Court. 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

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Outside fire. 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

Medic 805, sick case, subway, at 2230, North 3rd Street. Cross streets are Evans Avenue and Barthel Avenue. Medic 805, sick case, subway, at 2230, North 3rd Street. Cross streets are Evans Avenue and Barthel Avenue. 2213.

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231 near Sunning 619 Country Lake Drive. Approximately 30-year-old male. While trying to get out of the car, minor bleeding from the hand, recently released from the hospital.

paramedic for 11. As all possible danger. Police on scene advised to proceed. At 401 East Pierce Boulevard. Cross streets are Wall Street and North McRobert Street. Medic for 11. As all possible danger. Police on scene advised to proceed. At 401 East Pierce Boulevard. Cross streets are Wall Street and North McRobert Street. 2301.

Medic 121. Sick case. Police on scene advised to proceed Wood Spring Suites. At 7850, Veterans Memorial Parkway, Unit 305. Cross streets are Selznick Road and Richmond Center Boulevard. Medic 121. Sick case. Police on scene advised to proceed Wood Spring Suites. At 7850, Veterans Memorial Parkway. Unit 205. Cross streets are Selznick Road and Richmond Center Boulevard. 2314.

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A known EMS problem. Police request stage Walgreens S. Fifth Street. At 1301 South Fifth Street. Cross streets are Sandra Avenue and Ameristar Boulevard. 94.17 and 94.10. A known EMS problem. Police request stage Walgreens S. Fifth Street. At 1301 South Fifth Street. Cross streets are Sandra Avenue and Ameristar Boulevard. 2319.

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0: Danny, we're on the scene. Large three-story hotel. Got nothing showing from the exterior. Building's not been evacuated. We got investigating. 734 will have state routine.
1: On the scene, large three-story hotel. Nothing showing. Not evacuated. Not investigating.

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0: 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At Hackman Road and Mugi Road. 9467. 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Police request stage. At Hackman Road and Mugi Road. 2338.
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Diabetic problems. At 82, Rue Grand Drive. 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

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Fainting, patient not alert. At 213-01, 21345 I-70 West. Cross streets are Lake St. Louis Boulevard on ramp and I-70 West off ramp. Medic 804, 9214, and 9640. Fainting, patient not alert. At 213-01, 21345 I-70 West. Cross streets are Lake St. Louis Boulevard on ramp and I-70 West off ramp. 0001.

404 9214 you're responding. I-70 westbound. Just west of the Lake St. Louis Boulevard overpass. He's out with a red and colored Ford Taurus flashing hazard lights on. 67-year-old male feeling faint. He's now clammy, pale, and not alert.

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Cross streets are Hurstboro Manor Drive and Hurstboro Court. 9410 and 9406. Fire move up. Robertson Station 1. At 12641, Missouri Bottom Road. Cross streets are Hurstboro Manor Drive and Hurstboro Court. 0009.

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At 2792 Samuel Drive. 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

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Fall possibly dangerous. At 9, Chantilly Court. 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
0: Tesla. Tesla.

Genetic 421, 9142, 9606, and 9664. Cardiac arrest, not breathing. At 45, Hickory Hill Drive. Cross streets are Gurdwara Court. Respond on FE Cap 61. Medic 421, 9142, 9606, and 9664. Cardiac arrest, not breathing. At 45, Hickory Hill Drive. Cross streets are Gurdwara Court. Respond on FE Cap 61. 0116.

Medic 111, 9514, and 9610. Ineffective breathing. Assisted living at Meadowlands. At 135, Meadowlands Estates Lane Unit 402. Cross streets are Tom Juniper Avenue and T.R. Hughes Boulevard. Medic 111, 9514, and 9610. Ineffective breathing. Assisted living at Meadowlands. At 135, Meadowlands Estates Lane, Unit 402. Cross streets are Tom Juniper Avenue and T.R. Hughes Boulevard. 0118.

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0: Static 231, 9620, 8724, 9564, and 8706. Motor vehicle accident with injuries. East of Harvest Town. At Highway 364 West and Central School Road. Medic 231, 9620, 8724, 9564, and 8706. Motor vehicle accident with injuries. East of Harvest Town. At Highway 364 West and Central School Road.
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1: 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Units responding 364 west east of Central School Road, 364 west east of Central School Road. 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

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At 1200, South 5th Street. Cross streets are Sandra Avenue and Ameristar Boulevard. 94.17 and 94.25. Test Pain. Waffle House, 5th Street and Boone's Lick. At 1200, South 6th Street. Cross streets are Sandra Avenue and Ameristar Boulevard. 140 and 94.25. Test Pain. 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At 1200, South 5th Street. Cross streets are Sandra Avenue.

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At Mexico Road and Guthrie Road. 92-14, Medic 412, and 96-40. 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At Mexico Road and Guthrie Road. 0155.

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0: Canada, the 492-14. 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
1: County 9214, I was O'Fallon PD. They were unable to locate as well. They're going to get out a drone to search. You can show us some service.
0: That's clear. OPD on scene, attempting a drone search. 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

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First Capital Drive Unit ER19. Cross streets are South 2nd Street and South 3rd Street. 0205.

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1: 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County Peril Final PD is going to be unfounded.
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Medic 321, 9630, 9154, and 9134. Motor vehicle accident and known injury. 5 mile marker Highway 364 East. At 500, Highway 364 East. Cross streets are Highway 364 East on Ramp and Guterma Road. Medic 321, 9630, 9154, and 9134. Motor vehicle accident and known injury. 5 mile marker Highway 364 East. At 500, Highway 364 East. Cross streets are Highway 364 East on Ramp and Guterma Road. 0241. Motor vehicle accident and known injury. 5 mile marker Highway 364 East. At 500, Highway 364 East. Cross streets are Highway 364 East on Ramp and Guterma Road. 9106. Motor vehicle accident and known injury. 5 mile marker Highway 364 East. At 500, Highway 364 East. Cross streets are Highway 364 East on Ramp and Guterma Road. 0242.

you know, is responding eastbound 364 east of Highway K, eastbound 364 east of Highway K. NBA, three vehicles involved, blocking the roadway, no injuries, one person maybe ETOH.

0: County from 9154. We're on scene. We have two vehicles involved, moderate damage, one vehicle off the roadway. We'll be out West Union.
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0: All right, well, 54 can handle. Now, 34 is clear to disregard.
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0: 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We're going to transport one to Progress shortly.
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Ineffective breathing. 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At 1470, Summergate Parkway. Cross streets are Summergate Estates Drive and Holder Court. Medic 231, 9620, and 8724. Ineffective breathing. Summergate. At 1470, Summergate Parkway. Cross streets are Summergate Estates Drive and Holder Court. 0430.

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Medic 321. Fall possibly dangerous. At 5847, Walnut Creek Boulevard. 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

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ABC Daycare St. Charles. 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Cross Street Sir North Outer Road in Mar Lane. 0531.

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Cross Street Sir North Outer Road in Mar Lane. 9450. 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ABC Daycare St. Charles. 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Cross Street Sir North Outer Road in Mar Lane. 0542.

Medic 231. Fall possibly dangerous. Boulevard Senior Living of St. Peter's. At 500. Bluffstone Circle Unit 110. Cross streets are South Old Highway 94 and Woodstone Drive. Medic 231. Fall possibly dangerous. Boulevard Senior Living of St. Peter's. At 500. Bluffstone Circle. Unit 110. Cross streets are South Old Highway 94 and Woodstone Drive. 0548.

Medic 231 responding, Boulevard Senior Living, 500 Gulfstone Circle, room 110, for a 90-year-old female that fell approximately 527. Head injury. 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
0: That's clear. Same way.

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Chest pain. At 2715, Samuel Drive. Cross streets are Dulce Domin Drive and Putting Green Drive. Medic 351, 9154, and 9630. Chest pain. At 2715, Samuel Drive. Cross streets are Dulce Domin Drive and Putting Green Drive. 0557.

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Difficulty breathing. Whitehurst Manor. At 108 Southampton Drive. Cross Street Sir McClay Road. Medic 231 and 8724. Difficulty breathing. Whitehurst Manor. At 108 Southampton Drive. Cross Street Sir McClay Road. 0611.

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You want to wait, Southampton Drive, in Whitehurst Manor. 83-year-old female, difficulty breathing, COPD patient, inhaler uses no relief, conscious and alert.

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At 1603, West Tire Drive. 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Medic for 11. Full unknown status. Blessed Heather Glenn. At 1603, West Tire Drive. Cross streets on Duello Road. 0619.

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Commercial alarms. ABC Daycare St. Charles. At 15, Garvey Parkway. Cross streets are North St. Peter's Parkway. 9450. Commercial alarms. ABC Daycare St. Charles. At 15, Garvey Parkway. Cross streets are North St. Peter's Parkway. 0636.

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Electrical hazard. At 1755, Fort Lane. 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
1: 1134 North on Drive, Westbound 64 East, 4A and B exit, at 475 465 I-64 West.
0: Cross streets are Hawk Ridge Trail and I-64 West off ramp. Medic 352, 9844, 9154, 9630, and 9106. Motor vehicle accident and known injury. Westbound 64 East at 4A and B exit, at 475, 465 I-64 West. Cross streets are Hawk Ridge Trail and I-64 West off ramp. 0707.

Responding with 164, east of 4, AMB exit. 15, route from motor vehicle accident, vehicle to the median, facing the wrong way.

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0: 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We got one vehicle, valve, minor damage. This unit can handle 9844. It's clear to disregard.
1: 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One vehicle involved, minor damage. 9844, disregard.

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Del Mar Gardens, Elizabeth Fallon. At 7092, South Outer 364 Unit 114. Cross streets are Twin Chimneys Boulevard and Montgrache Drive. Medic 321. Abdominal pain. Del Mar Gardens, Elizabeth Fallon. At 7092, South Outer 364. Unit 114. Cross streets are Twin Chimneys Boulevard and Montgrache Drive. 0727.

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A known incident type. At 23, Airline Drive. Cross streets are Cox Hill Road. Medic 221 and 9620. A known incident type. At 23, Airline Drive. Cross streets are Cox Hill Road. 0730.

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They're having, denies any chest pain. 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

0: 94-21, I need you working responding to Vita Healthcare, 200 Brusco Plaza, 64-year-old female receiving dialysis, dropping blood pressure under treatment, headache, said she fell before arriving, denies any head injury, no numbness, paralysis, history of TIA.
1: Hey, Merrick, 221 says clear 9620 can disregard.
0: 221 says clear 9620 can disregard.
2: Okay, 221 says clear priority 3.
0: 221 says clear priority 3.

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Commercial alarms. ABC Daycare, Highway K. At 2796, Highway K. Cross streets are Roy Elbrook Lane and Fallon Loop Road. 9134 and 9154. Commercial alarms. ABC Daycare, Highway K. At 2796, Highway K. Cross streets are Roy Elbrook Lane and Fallon Loop Road. 0739.

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Long Timber Drive. 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Lightning Strike. Morgan Oaks. At 6436. Long Timber Drive. Cross streets are Wheatfield Farms Drive and Longwheat Drive. 0750.

I-94 responding, 6436 Long Timber Drive, caller located at 3026 Long Weed Advised Neighbor's House was struck by lightning near the gas meter, no obvious hazards, no property damage.

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ABC Daycare St. Charles. 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

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Cross streets are Prawley Lane. 0803.

0: 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At 4801, Weldon Spring Parkway, Unit 67A. 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Cross streets are Independence Road. 0805.
1: 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Lake St. Charles Retirement, 35 Honeywood Lane, General Fire, Zone 1.
0: 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Medic 361. Move up. Sketch Station 31. 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Cross streets are Countryside Drive. 0806.

0: Medicare 11 responding, center from hospital. 48011 Spring Parkway, room 67A. Police request you stage. 36-year-old female, low blood pressure of 78 over 52. See stars in yellow.
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1: 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There's nothing showing. Be out investigating. We'll have Charles come in.
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Lightning strike. At 3, Canterbury Park Drive. Cross streets are Salt Lake Road. 9514. Lightning strike. At 3, Canterbury Park Drive. Cross streets are Salt Lake Road. 0810.

0: 9564, 8724, 9506, 9620, and Medic 211. Motor vehicle accident and known injury. At Highway 364 West off ramp. Cross streets are Highway 364, 9564, 8724, 9506, 9620, and Medic 211. Motor vehicle accident and known injury. At Highway 364 West off ramp. Cross streets are Highway 364, 0811.
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0: Thank you for turning those closer than you, Mr. Gunn.
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0: Candidate 8724. Highway 364 westbound off ramp. First city CD, westbound 364 at the first Capital Interchange. Dark color, Jeep into the median. I'm an injury to scene route.

Hey, this is funny. Highway 364 is on off ramp. EMS can disregard. Non injury. EMS responding. 364 is on off ramp. We can disregard. First roof, non injury.

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diabetic 131 and 9134, diabetic seizures, at 523 Coldstream Court, cross streets of Bertie Hills Road. Medic 131 and 9134, diabetic seizures, at 523 Coldstream Court, cross streets of Bertie Hills Road. 0818

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0: 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Commercial alarm. Shamrocks. 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

0: 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Originally called in for Shamrock, 7337 Mexico Road, for CO, Sprinkler Zone 11. Correction, 4A, Sprinkler Zone 11. They just called back, advised false alarm, working on system.
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0: 9524, that's clear, continuing for report. 9534, clear to disregard.
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0: 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Cross streets are Cortez Street and Daniel Drive. 0841.
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2: 361, 5, 5, 6, 6, 6.

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2: 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Medic 242, sick case, at 210, Boone Hills Drive. 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
1: We're currently on V, and the road shut down. 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

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ETCD transfer. 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
2: 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Cross streets are Veterans Memorial Parkway. 9514 and 9524. Commercial alarms. 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

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Sick case altered LOC. Boulevard Senior Living of St. Peter's. At 500. Bluffstone Circle Unit 2008. Cross streets are South Old Highway 94. Medic 231 and 8724. Sick case altered LOC. Boulevard Senior Living of St. Peter's. At 500. Bluffstone Circle. Unit 2008. Cross streets are South Old Highway 94. 0939.

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Difficulty breathing not alert. 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Difficulty breathing not alert. At 2339, Oak Timber Drive. 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

Medic 132. Fall possibly dangerous. Wyndham Park. At 8212, Wyndham Park Drive. Cross streets are Birdie Hills Road and Mexico Road. Medic 132. Fall possibly dangerous. Wyndham Park. At 8212, Wyndham Park Drive. Cross streets are Birdie Hills Road and Mexico Road. 10-02.

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Evaluation, acute onset priority symptom. Betty's Cottage. At 2889, Technology Drive Unit 4. Cross streets are Fancy Road. Mavic 352, and 9680. 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Betty's Cottage. At 2889, Technology Drive. Unit 4. Cross streets are Fancy Road. 1006.

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Fall possibly dangerous. Wyndham III 8000 Wyndham Park Drive. At 8000, Wyndham Park Drive Unit 8212. Cross streets are Birdie Hills Road and Mexico Road. 9514. Fall possibly dangerous. Wyndham III 8000 Wyndham Park Drive. At 8000, Wyndham Park Drive. Unit 8212. Cross streets are Birdie Hills Road and Mexico Road. 1016.

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Abdominal pain. McAllister's Deli, Wentzville. At 1772, Wentzville Parkway. Cross streets are West Pierce Boulevard. Medic 412. Abdominal pain. McAllister's Deli, Wentzville. At 1772, Wentzville Parkway. Cross streets are West Pierce Boulevard. 1034.

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Chest pain. McAllister's Deli, Wentzville. At 1772 Wentzville Parkway. Cross streets are West Pierce Boulevard. 98.15 and 96.40. Chest pain. McAllister's Deli, Wentzville. At 1772 Wentzville Parkway. Cross streets are West Pierce Boulevard. 1035.

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McAllister's Deli, 1772 Winslow Parkway, 38-year-old male, sternal pain, left headache, no aspirin available. 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

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Sick Case Altered LOC. The Bureau of O'Fallon. At 1000, Landing Circle Unit 231. Cross streets are Highway K and O'Fallon Road. Medic 311 and 8734. Sick Case Altered LOC. The Bureau of O'Fallon. At 1000, Landing Circle. Unit 231. Cross streets are Highway K and O'Fallon Road. 1044.

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Summit Drive, North Allen, 7068, South Letter 364, Room 715A. 71-year-old male, elevated white blood cell count, had a cabbage 8 days ago.

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Exotic 361. 6 days. Island Trails. At 17, East Trail. Cross streets are Connaught Road. Medic 361. Sick case. Highland Trails. At 17, East Trail. Cross streets are Connaught Road. 1107.

0: 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Men pendant was contact, out on scene, 85-year-old male, recent hospitalization, weakness, cough.
1: 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Cross streets are South 2nd Street and South 3rd Street. 9664, and Medicaid 05, ETCD transfer. St. Joseph, St. Charles, at 300, First Capital Drive, Unit ER14. Cross streets are South 2nd Street and South 3rd Street. 1109.

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94-31 responding, 8016 Upper Court. 50-year-old female, lower abdominal pain began yesterday, sharp and tender to the touch.

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Stroke numbness. Hilltop Manor. At 407 Duchenne Avenue. Cross streets are Purdue Drive and Below Drive. Medic 131 and 9514. Stroke numbness. Hilltop Manor. At 407 Duchenne Avenue. Cross streets are Purdue Drive and Below Drive. 1124.

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1: 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Units responding, 1321 West Sherbrooke Road, 48-year-old female, chest pains, sweats. That's been critical for them.
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At 10:20, Marion's Cove Drive. 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Changing. At 10:20, Marion's Cove Drive. 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

0: 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Scheduled transfer. St. Joseph, St. Charles. At 300. First Capital Drive, Unit 457. Cross streets are South 2nd Street and South 3rd Street.
1: 1201. Medic 231 responding. Avalon Park Independent Living, 11001 Carville Trail Drive, room 106. 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

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Cross streets are Technology Drive. 1208.

0: 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Just a red.
1: 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Changing. At 115, Somerset Court. Cross streets are Somers Road. Medic 132. Changing. At 115, Somerset Court. Cross streets are Somers Road. 1211.

0: 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Move up. Scat Station 23. At 1755, Woodstone Drive. Cross streets are Haymarket Drive and Queensbrook Boulevard.
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0: 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Cross streets are Haymarket Drive and Queensbrook Boulevard. 1213.

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Follow public assist. 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

0: 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Move up. Scat Station 32. At 1621, Market Center Boulevard. Cross streets are Highway K. Medic 131. Move up. Scat Station 32. At 1621, Market Center Boulevard. Cross streets are Highway K. 1215.
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Citizen assist. At 122, Purdue Valley Drive. Cross streets are highway Z. 9854. Citizen assist. At 122, Purdue Valley Drive. Cross streets are highway Z. 1223.

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Medic 242. 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At 857, Boca Raton Drive. Cross streets are Willett Road. 1231,

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21 90s which was reported in 2606 responding in the area once upon a child, 5819 Sammy Drive. Question, they're going to be near Olive Garden, located near a gray Honda venue. 2-year-old male, fell from a bench, head injury, conscious, and alert. Five 121 90 24 96 06, the closest address will be 5815 Sumandy Drive at Olive Garden.

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2: 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Thank you.
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24/21, 9214 responding, 705 Millwood Terrace. 83 male, short of breath, cough, history of COPD, had a carotid stent placed, 513.

Medic 121. Fall possibly dangerous. At 17, Jamaica Drive. Cross streets are Mexico Road. Medic 121. Fall possibly dangerous. At 17, Jamaica Drive. Cross streets are Mexico Road. 1315.

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Motor vehicle accident and known injury. At Ronald Reagan Drive in Hawkwoods Trail. 9844, Medic 351, and 9680. Motor vehicle accident and known injury. At Ronald Reagan Drive in Hawkwoods Trail. 1336.

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0: 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Got two patients, priority three.
1: 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Two patients, priority three. 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
2: 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Cross streets are Connells Road. Medic 361, 8712, and 9630. Back pain. At 141, Glen Allen Drive. Cross streets are Connells Road. 1347.

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Back pain. At 141, Glen Allen Drive. Cross streets are Parnell's Road. 1347.

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History of spinal stenosis and aneurysm, conscious alert.

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Level 3 transfer. St. Joseph, St. Charles. 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Cross streets are South 2nd Street and South 3rd Street. 1353. 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

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Cross Streets are Highway 364. 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Unit 423. Cross Streets are Highway 364. 1354.

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0: 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County of the Medic, 361.
3: 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And 9450. 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Acute onset priority.
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3: 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West Clay Street, oh. 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
3: 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Cross streets are West Clay Valley Drive, 1356.
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0: 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Case of female confusion, left tail injury, unknown cause, constant alert.
1: At 1008, South Benton Avenue. Cross streets are Boone's Lake Road. 9417 and 9410. Sick case altered LOC. Police on scene advised to proceed. At 1008, South Benton Avenue. Cross streets are Boone's Lake Road. 1357.

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Police from Santa West proceed for a 40-year-old male incoherent.

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Commercial CO alarms. 755 Marina Drive Unit D. At 755 Marina Drive Unit D. Cross streets are Highway 94 North. 9440 and 9435. Commercial CO alarms. 755 Marina Drive Unit D. At 755 Marina Drive Unit D. Cross streets are Highway 94 North. 1402.

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2: 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Difficulty breathing. At 309, Rustic Oaks Drive. Cross streets on Wentzville Parkway. 1414.

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0: 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At 1800, First Capital Drive, Unit 316. Cross Streets or South Kings Highway Street. Medic 261 and 9410. Difficulty breathing. Cedarhurst Assisted Living. At 1800, First Capital Drive. Unit 316. Cross Streets or South Kings Highway Street. 14.
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0: 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Calling on the scene, 91 female, short of breath, wheezing headache.
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Changing. At 361, Willow Manor Drive. Cross streets or Highway N. Medics 431. Changing. At 361, Willow Manor Drive. Cross streets or Highway N. 1419.

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1: 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We're attempting the premise now.
2: Flower known. 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

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She did advise the door was unlocked. Yeah, that's everything.

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0: 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They advised somebody had left a backpack at the residence, possibly fire or medics.
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0: 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All our bags are accounted for. It must be fires.
1: That's clear. Thank you. I'll check with fire. 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
1: That's affirmative. Did you guys happen to leave a backpack at the last resident you were at?
0: That's negative. We did not take one in.
1: Yeah, that's clear.

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Site case unknown status. Police on scene advised to proceed Providence on Piney at 2724 Providence Ridge Drive. Cross streets are Piney Road. 9824 and Medic 451. Site case unknown status. Police on scene advised to proceed Providence on Piney at 2724 Providence Ridge Drive. Cross streets are Piney Road. 1502.

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Sick case altered LOC. Golf Club of Wentzville Community. At 352, Balmoral Castle Drive. Cross streets are Hepperman Road. 9854, and Medic 431. Sick case altered LOC. Golf Club of Wentzville Community. At 352, Balmoral Castle Drive. Cross streets are Hepperman Road. 1504. Medic 352. Move up. Scat Station 41. At 501, East Pierce Boulevard. Cross streets are Ash Street and North Locust Street. Medic 352. Move up. Scat Station 41. At 501, East Pierce Boulevard. Cross streets are Ash Street and North Locust Street. 1504. Medic 211. 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

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Hospital UTI, confusion, weakness, supercubic catheter. History of UTI sepsis. Medic 4491024 responding. 2724 Providence Ridge Drive. Police from Sino West proceed. 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

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Heart problem, cardiac history. 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Heart problem, cardiac history. Country Hill South. 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Cross streets are Edgemont Road and Mayfield Road. 1520.

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1: 4134. Medic 121, 8534, responding. 30 Countryside Drive, 85-year-old male. 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
1: 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June 944 responding, 83 Park 8 Court, 12-month-old male, type 1 diabetic, vomiting, lethargic.

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Unit 200. Cross Street, Sir Mexico Road. 1548.

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O'Fallon Police Department. At 1019, Bryan Road Unit Jail. Cross streets are Bryan Road. Medic 132 and 9142. Stroke unknown. O'Fallon Police Department. At 1019, Bryan Road. 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

Mini 132, Mini 133 responding. Oak Island Police Department, 1019 Brian Rosen Jail. PD requesting EMS for a 42-year-old male, numbness in arm and neck, unknown further.

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1: Ten. 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

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Fall possibly dangerous. Boulevard Lampsville. Assisted living. At 120, Harry Kate Boulevard, Unit 136. Cross streets are Highway C and John Charles Drive. Medic for 11. Fall possibly dangerous. Boulevard Lampsville. Assisted living. At 120, Harry Kate Boulevard. Unit 136. Cross streets are Highway C and John Charles Drive. 1608.

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At 119, England Drive. Cross Streets are North Main Street. 1628.

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Hemorrhage difficulty breathing. At 10:17, Olive Street. Cross streets are West Randolph. 94.17 and 94.10. Hemorrhage difficulty breathing. At 10:17, Olive Street. 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

0: 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At West Pierce Boulevard and North Wynn Avenue. Medic 412. Diabetic problems. At West Pierce Boulevard and North Wynn Avenue. 1635.
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0: 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Cross Street Surgeon Durbin Road. Medic 231 and 9620. 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McClay Senior Care. At 3801, McClay Road. 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

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Abdominal pain. At 2034, Hawks Landing Drive. Cross Street Fair Lake Street Lewis Boulevard. Medic 431. Abdominal pain. At 2034, Hawks Landing Drive. Cross Street Fair Lake Street Lewis Boulevard. 1714.

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Medic 111 and 9114. A known EMS problem. At 171 Maryland Drive. Cross Street to North Main Street. Medic 111 and 9114. A known EMS problem. At 171 Maryland Drive. Cross Street to North Main Street. 1718.

static 221 and 8724. Difficulty breathing. At 3525 Canterbury Drive. Cross streets are Cox Hill Road. Medic 221 and 8724. Difficulty breathing. At 3525 Canterbury Drive. Cross streets are Cox Hill Road. 1723.

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Wyndham Park. At 8202 Wyndham Park Drive. Cross streets are Birdie Hills Road and Mexico Road. Medic 131 and 9514. Back pain. Wyndham Park. At 8202 Wyndham Park Drive. Cross streets are Birdie Hills Road and Mexico Road. 1741

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0: 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North Point High School. At 2255 West Meyer Road. 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Traumatic injury. North Point High School. 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
2: 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Police request stage orange theory. At 6307, Ronald Reagan Drive. Cross streets are Hawk Ridge Trail and Robert Raymond Drive. 9844, Medic 352, and 9606. 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Life in question. Police request stage orange theory. At 6307, Ronald Reagan Drive. Cross streets are Hawk Ridge Trail and Robert Raymond Drive. 1756.

Units responding, 6307 Ronald Reagan Drive at the Orange Theory. Police rescue stage, they're out for a subject swamped at a wheel in a gray SUV.

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0: 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Stroke speech problems. At 10, Briar Hill Court. Cross streets are Green Ridge Lane. Medic 231 and 9564. Stroke speech problems. At 10, Briar Hill Court. Cross streets are Green Ridge Lane. 1801. Medic 321. Fall Public Assist. Del Mar Garden Elizabeth Fallon. At 7092, South Outer 364 Unit Dining Room. Cross streets are Twin Chimneys Boulevard and Montrachet Drive. Medic 321. Fall Public Assist. Del Mar Garden Elizabeth Fallon.
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Airport 11-90-34, spotting 206 Charging Bear Drive, 67-year-old male, fever, vomiting, convict, cancer patient. Flight 321 responding, Denmark Garden Villa, 7092 South Avenue 364 in the dining room, 85-year-old male, foot out of wheelchair, no injuries,

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1: All right, Roger. He is responding to Denny's 3939 Veterans Memorial Parkway. Patient is located in a blue Ford SUV with Iowa plate, 34-year-old female, just faint, short of breath, thigh cramps, nausea. He is located in the parking lot with a hazard lights on. Medic 132 responding, Garden View Care Center, 700 Garden Path, room 204, 81-year-old male, fall, head injury, vomiting, skin tear on arm, respond through the front doors.

0: 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A known EMS problem. 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At 615 South Church Street, Unit 101. Cross streets are Mexico Road and Estes Park Drive. Matic 431 and 9524. A known EMS problem. Church Street Village. At 615 South Church Street.
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0: 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Cross streets are Mexico Road and Estes Park Drive. 1825.
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We really called in by somebody not on scene. 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

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Police request stage 1 to Cello Estates. 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

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Cross streets are Remington Boulevard and Remington Boulevard. 1835.

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Cross streets are South 2nd Street and South 3rd Street. 1837. Medic 806. Level 3 transfer. St. Joseph, St. Charles. At 300, First Capital Drive, Unit ER 19. Cross streets are South 2nd Street and South 3rd Street. 1837. Medic 804. Level 3 transfer. 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
2: 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Cross streets are South 2nd Street and South 3rd Street. 1845.
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1: 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Medic 221 and 8724. Sick case with difficulty breathing. Somerset Hills. At 42, Meadow Spring Drive. Cross streets are Meadow Place Drive and Clearfield Lane. 1858.
2: 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Pittman Avenue, South Elm Street. One's LPD dealt with a middle aged female, laceration to the elbow. Medic 221, 8724 responding. 42 Meadow Spring Drive, 830 male. 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